end in sight. Fundamental movement. 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

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And isn't it ironic? 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

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Wonderland. Far beyond reality, but so close to your heart.

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Jsou zpátky. 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
1: 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And it always seems you got something on your mind other than me. 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

0: 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Yes, I'm Cisco, yes, I'm Ebert, and you're getting two thumbs up.
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1: 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It's called Somebody to Love.